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1: 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We have forged and adapted the African Charter on family, sovereignty, and values. Let the word go forth from the sacred chamber to every corner of the globe. Africa has spoken, and she will no longer be spoken for.
0: Honorable Andrew Amwako Esiama SID to Jache Mu Ese. 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
1: they dangle a glittering queen before us and ask us to trade away our birthright. We answer them plainly. The inheritance our forebears placed in our hands is not for sale, and no measure of gold can purchase the soul of our people. The plenary of Africa values is full, and we alone holds its key. To my fellow speakers and presidents of African legislatures, look at the seats you occupy. You do not sit in those high chairs as bureaucratic clerks of globalization. You sit there as the shells of your people. It is time to rid ourselves of the paralysis of intimidity. Too long have African leaders spoken in whispers on the global stage.
0: I was here for any hour, second deputy speaker of parliament, right, Honorable Andrew Amwakon Esiama, or no, any kosi speaker of parliament, right, Honorable Alban Kingsford Tumana, Babwen Anemu, and Seminina, yes, central for Tunkra, Ephraim Rashebi Jeffie, Honorable Emmanuel Akoli, and William Gintu, one a buano, and my yensa, a kai. 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

0: 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Hello, 101.5 Ewo Kumasi Edrum. 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
2: Ghana to the Atlantic for the fame of this forum. Housing the world, say resiliency is increasing needs. Because housing is not only a social necessity. It is the foundation of dignity, resilience, productivity, and inclusion. Ghana's urban transition is accelerating. urban population continues to grow rapidly, creating significant opportunities for innovation, expertise, and structural transformation. At the same time, the transition is intensifying pressure on housing, land management, mobility, drainage, sanitation, waste systems, and public services. For us, the urban question is not peripheral to development. It is central to national transformation. We are therefore pursuing a coherent urban agenda anchored on decentralization, integrated planning, and local participation.
1: Onumonyamfo Ahmed Ibrahim eto aso ese aban no edi niema egu akwan mu ene nam assembly eso ese wo mo behye na assembly sa kodo wo mo man we mu no wo mo di mpuntuo ebebre won ade hye se de bi obi a ebe hu adwuma so a aban no eye.
2: We are strengthening the political municipal and district assemblies so that governance is brought closer to the people and local authorities are better managed, finance, deliver essential services and help others. Our system decentralization reforms are being advanced to promote accountable governance, local economic development, open participation, economic resilience, inclusion, and innovation. At the policy level, Ghana has taken important steps to strengthen the national framework for sustainable urban development. We have revised the National Urban Policy and Implementation Plan to guide inclusive, resilient, well-managed urban growth. Our objective is clear: to move from fragmented urban responses to completed, data-driven, and investment-ready urban transformation.
1: Onumonyamfo Ahmed Ibrahim amanason wa enu no se aban no edibibi eba ye no eya affordable housing agenda ye no ehye district housing program ase enu beboa ama Ghana dishie bia enye baabi ediniti ato a ne bo enye den
2: to the affordable housing program. Government subsidies for service land and trunk infrastructure are reducing delivery cost by up to 40%. We have also introduced a district housing program that promote local building materials and climate smart construction to ensure affordability while reducing environmental impact. We are also advancing concrete flagship programs to translate policy into delivery. Our local economic development policy and the 24-hour market model initiative seeks to modernize market infrastructure, reduce congestion, improve sanitation and safety, support women and youth-led enterprises, and connect urban planning with jobs and revenue generation.
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3: 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Ah, we are not really happy about the trend. Ye mpaye bwane se, omu bechia, eninti ne defamu, so no. In an unlikely event, na mba, yebesen abamu na enso, because ebesen the aim of this picketing in Nana is to say, draw my attention, say, yes, sir, moment, and then talk also.
0: National Association of Institutional Suppliers, one president, eh, Ura Imano Aivo, or no, and na only peace, Cassia, Etrichi, and Comey, Jessica, a Rama Frempon, Namanibo, any.
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4: The Ghana we desire to build cannot be built through infrastructure. It cannot be built fully through economic reforms. It cannot be built solely through political leadership. The Ghana we want must first be built in the hearts and minds of Ghanaians. The call to reset our values is therefore a call to every Ghanaian. It is a call to our leaders, religious institutions, corporate Ghana, and more. It is a call to every citizen who believes that Ghana's future can be brighter than its past. Ghana, where every citizen understands that nation building is not the responsibility of government alone, but a shared obligation of all. If we reset our values, we will strengthen our communities.
1: Eno echi on mwenyam fo a free ankra etwa subion SM. Usha sunja ye wa awa my wemwa e yen shira pa nyanko pon edia domye yamon bain na da chinchima embedi so emfaso.
4: Look around us. The peace and coexistence we enjoy in our nation is a blessing. It is our opportunity to seek divine wisdom for our leaders, peace for our communities, prosperity for our economy, and hope for future generations. This year's observance will therefore continue to strengthen interfaith collaboration and national cohesion, while fostering a renewed sense of collective responsibility for Ghana's future.
1: Panyipa yeti ni nka wako pie mu awa banke siye mu anu eno oshe osuma hodo ensem kita mudie ensem so. 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Chwachwa fo Emma Christian Council of Ghana. Reverend Dr. Sol Fayosi Ekasaye. 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Na fe ye betimi ashwasi.
5: Indeed, we welcome the national initiative by the President of the Republic as a significant opportunity for Ghanaians to come together in gratitude to Almighty God for His abundant blessings upon our nation and to seek His guidance and favor for our future. As a people of faith, we recognize that Thanksgiving is not merely a religious obligation. It is a national virtue. Nations, like individuals, thrive when they acknowledge the source of their blessings. Despite the challenges we have faced as a country, God has been gracious to Ghana. Wouldn't you say so? God has been gracious to Ghana.
1: Panyipa ayate nenken wano aye Christian Council of Ghana Church of War, Reverend Dr. Sero Fayosi, ye nua George Osei, ene di amaniye ebe sumiye.
0: Executive Director, Africa Center for Study of World Views and Holistic Development for Societies. 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

0: 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So now, woman just said the emergency services. 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

0: 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Yes, sir. Say a two maunga within a short time. 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And don't see MPP from the Nair was to make a no be at it. Your catcher was an MPP for my time, my young. You may be so. What do you want? And I won't say, what do you want? Me catcher and the me and the Prelebi. And I remember that I want someone out here just 2.5 years like I can. We shall vote them out. If you say, seven, you're going to be able to. Now you're talking about Mamma.
1: No,
0: I'm Mamma Duma. No more than Penafia Genevia. No more Bamukra money. Yeah, yeah, no problem. I'm going to get you a money now. So you're better to be here. Yeah, yeah, yeah, yeah. Whatever I'm talking about, my end. You say, yeah, you do that. You need to be here, my end.
2: Yeah, GPL 2. Adabrobe Oyibi vice chairman and then many media afo I wo nyina park yen car because of yen enye enye finne fi ben fi be duasani.
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7: As Mama said, there was somebody a yard. Oh, do my father what a teacher for her, a police for her, doctor for her, a nurse for her, mines for her, and a do my baby, somebody a funeral more. A police for the offer how baby, save your one time the crowd, but told the accord, you might crown a your house. Maybe a year in Hunky Canina, a your home, a police for any nurse for a deep chronosem, a neighbor groomer, and now it's a light and you want him. Obias or Rano Buddha, and it's a day and an animal, yet this one boy, Jimmy's and say. Last year, to Abano, a say, Termina or Dubai, Dubai, my Nijipa, the CIA, as I say, and Tiestrena, send him a Nibia, your dear my affairs, and all my SA, say, as a normal number boy, the police phone in Nessie phone in it, my phone, Yamuna money.
6: A man phony being so any peace, cause he actually chin command watches as he said, dear, a man was sat to be chrome assets and a phone woman.
1: Transformer na sɛre ni die. How are the brain? 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
3: Transformer no your friend is say and get it to 2 months say it affect your duty we see any light day you know yeah nam so as say your person assembly man any MP omo boy na yenya transformer for because it affect any
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9: akwanje nso omu ina ye ti da what osi second June obey increase or a lot of by 20% But I'm the on free GPRTU. I'm the monk in Seminole Bay. I'm in Canada. But me na yada yam paying for no. While your press release or yana payama of you concern drivers in a way at the margin. The moment when they are will share or minister, no way to won't come on. Now I am in blame that was a little bit war pressure with the ma, our union. So there a VIP for what to me yende, betting that abandoned come with me.
4: Ne kwa kwa mu ena orua kujo ese wa sila bainu wada. 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Ena fe insurance no so tuwa niye tumu. 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
9: Ubibi one. Onye ma spare parts number four. Two. Efe road worth no insurance ina ubiya increase ne premium. Wendesi na hiyo no. 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Nina, okay, that you number David. I had a doubt of no, and you come off. In the best media of France, I won't keep my hand. No, to my boy. As I bear you there, hey, you're not skin about to fuel, and I'm about to spare parts, I say. Then you've been coffee. O be answer what you want back, or take responsibilities. I will feed. And one, you know, you're not no dorsum. You could can't go to market, abandon if you're not young, be mine. All my spare parts would number four. A road work, no insurance, or cost you now. Oh, one, you baby, about my hands, young by her hand.
4: Atoya mantamu GPRTU titina ni onominyafo Joseph Simons kujo ena yetene nka ye nua apia dan kwa Rock FM ene di amani ebesumye
6: Baby any and you also be quiet MC or Western North Mantam no emo honorable Sebastian Obey and what the cocobo and massage and dear boy no a driver for and shay wuna on tam emra and shom sem and 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
6: where your GP out to you say we be quite branch chairman orua and our chairman kobina ebo and our your training king kwame kontop watin a day amani boy if you say we be quite western north mountain 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
14: And in that moment, nothing else matters. 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
15: All correct, sir.
16: I take up, man.
15: Mary made you delay man capsules. Yeah, we knew you idea.
16: Why, yeah.
15: And what didn't we know the sun? We delay a human so papa. Now what say? Now we yen ye pa.
16: Delay man capsules. I don't know. I'm my sister. I'm going to my day.
15: I can see. Now look at Mr. And then the capsules are. And man, Mary made you know. Numbiano. Me numbiano me do. Who me say?
16: Me who say what he feel? I have felt it pa.
15: And then I will question what would delay, sir.
16: Sa.
15: Lock and mister and then the capsules. Min so if it's a chrome yao beam mura. So we'll be delay crano. Miss Rohi.
16: Bema now baby I'll be who they won't pay and now obati yao be a hobbyano. For lock and mixture. Esiano. Yaribi to say gonorrhea, white, syphilis, and the cacao will be a one intimate ye da into my lock hair mixture and then the capsules. And may you through our herba and pharmacist in the mu. Good one for 0242-133-577 and 0202-675-778.
15: Lock and mixture and then the capsules.
16: And what's that here?
15: In kind.

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4: That was a very sharp comment. And I think this is not different from what I always tell myself when we meet. What do we do when we finish the observations of programs? Then I come on the unit heads, the departmental heads in the region. And because Nana Chair has charged me as a regional minister, I will charge you too. I'll come on you after today. Again, government is waging a fight against illegal mining, promoting sustainable land use and empowering communities as active custodians of our resources. The Eastern region has been given a target of 1.2 million tree seedlings to plant from today.
0: Apoya mantam ne soafo no nyam for Rita Kwesu Agye Awate ne ne na atwa gwei na penyina wo som forestry commission ne fa ewo apoya mantam mu ene wura Isaac Sintim ono so kasa bia wo chirim se afi ye nua be 1.2 million na wafa to ho so obedua ewo apoya mantam mu
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6: Well, we are focusing on individual action. Okay, so why we are targeting senior is to catch the citizens young. But once we introduce a paradigm shift, we cause our younger ones think differently from the older ones. We are sure that the generational, the transition from plastic waste leaving the environment to a sustainable environment will prolong. But if we don't capture the younger ones, the moment the elderly citizens are dead and gone, we will have no one to preserve the environment. So we want to prolong the transition from a polluted environment to a sustainable environment through education and orientation of the younger ones. So we want to encourage all citizens, all Ghanaians, take action towards protecting the environment.
0: Dr. Boniface Yabua Entry, openini ene jina ukwa huduwe nyina nemu na ensemi wadi etuja. 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
7: Ghana generates 0.8 million tons of plastic waste annually. In Greater Accra alone, 30% of this waste remains uncollected, flowing through our gutters, choking our drains, and ultimately poisoning our oceans. This is not merely an environmental issue. It is a fisheries crisis threatening 2.5 million livelihoods as well. It is a public health emergency, as blood drains breed bloodthirsty and diseases, and it is also an economic injustice where coastal communities bear the burden of a waste system that has failed them. Address the crisis at both ends. We clean our beaches through community mobilization and we stop plastic at its source through innovative and conscious efforts to segregate and properly manage our waste from work and most importantly, our schools.
0: Mame Xavier J, oye programs manager at my Ocean Tribe Foundation ni kuno nene ene chwegwe. 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
8: The project, themed Recovering Plastics for Industry and Sustainable Environment, seeks to promote innovation while encouraging environmental stewardship among young people. This partnership aligns with Ghana's Sustainable Banking Principle 6 and supports Sustainable Development Goals 4 and 17. It reinforces the bank's commitment to sustainable financing by investing in education, fostering innovation in plastic waste management, and building strategic partnerships that address pressing environmental challenges. One of the major challenges facing Ghana and the world today is plastic waste management. Addressing this challenge requires collaboration, education, innovation, and most importantly, the active involvement of the youth who are the future leaders of our nation.
0: ESCO member, Ura George Tete Okanse, Osum, Omni Basic. 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
3: 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Of course, a building can never collapse if structurally it is strong. So we deduce that, of course, the structure may be weak. So that is what they have done. And so for now, we have declared this place a security zone for now so that nobody can get inside to take belongings that do not belong to here.
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5: A strategic approach to Ghana's economic growth and recovery. And that is exactly what has been achieved in the last 1.5 years. And Mr. Speaker, let anybody challenge me and challenge this house that Ghana has not achieved economic stability under Minister Atufosun.
1: Edusuanso afo odumanyamfo Haruna Idrisu na wachimu and wadisa ensemu yi etu Emmanuel Akole ni William Gentu. When I'm on the ball, any.

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1: There was a lot of spin claiming that Ghana has exited, quote-unquote, the IMF. And in that same statement, he makes a further comment that we are now going for what he calls a policy coordination instrument. As my colleagues and I will demonstrate in our submissions this afternoon, Ghana has not exited the IMF.
0: Ofo ase ayire bimra sibedwani wurumunyamfo kojo opon nkroma na watwi mu na saa ensemu wodi etudwa. 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
2: 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fully do a no qualification or one a year master of education master of science master of technology master of theology and the conform class qualification you na or more SRL no a year be a ho na mo mo course here na GTech because o sha na eduma ye colleges ni ye and then your universities lecturers no ye no na ye at the crow into the car say once a qualification and no omidia ye peno and was as 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
4: saying definitely judgment will be given. We are saying going by what we have given, we are convinced that the court will do its work. And judging by what we have given, judgment is supposed to be rendered by the court. But we are standing on the evidence we have submitted so far. And we are saying we are convinced that what Chairman has done so far is convinced. We have convinced ourselves that the best station in
0: the capital. Lawyer Tete Thompson. 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